0: 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Conveniently located by the airport, we've been taking care of customers since 1897.
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Now you will see Morning Maniac music. Believe me, yeah. It's a new dawn.

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Did they know he was the Son of God? Did they know that he was Lord? Did they hear when

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0: 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It's Bretzky, and America is turning 250. 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

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And half the time I feel ashamed, so I try to shut that light off, but it stays on all the time. You know? 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Or? 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It really never burns out. It's not hooked up to anything except the Lord God Almighty.

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It's just a sign. And it will come from the south to the north. This is why your river flows north. It's because the salvation that breaks out of here will flow north, farther and farther and farther and farther, until more and more begin to feel the river of love that's flowing from this city. In Jesus' name, we call it now. We believe it, Lord. We believe it in the name of the Lord Jesus. There's no mistake in this. It's the heart of salvation that God is pouring out in this place now.

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Lord, we need to see your glory. We need to see your presence, Lord. We know, God, you're the answer, oh God, to every problem that we have. 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